0: 70s, 80s, 90s. All kinds of rock from before you had so much joint pain. Ah!
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1: ZZ Top, Sharp Dressed Man from Eliminator. They are touring now. This is Metallica. They're doing some stuff too, and sad but true.

Q104.3 Rocks New York. TP, Tom Petty, Running Down a Dream. That's a pedal to the metal driving song. This is Beck, Loser.

Q104.3. From the mid-80s, Living on a Prayer, Bon Jovi. And he says, so far, so good. He returned to touring after like about 4 years last week on Tuesday with the first of 9 shows at New York City's legendary Madison Square Garden. This was the band's first full-scale

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0: And White House Station got an accident, 78 eastbound between exit 24 and 26. Alternate side parking rules in effect today.
1: All right, it's Monday. Shoutouts are back with me. As we got the Pretenders for you on New York's Rock Station, Q104.3.

Verrazano or the Triborough Bridge, all roads lead to Q104.3, New York's rock station.

0: It's Aerosmith on the Other Side here at Q104.3 at 6:50. Good morning. Well, this is I want the cream cheese with the scallions.
1: The scallions.
0: The scallion cream cheese. What kind are you going to have over there?
2: I'm going to have an everything with scallion.
0: Okay, I've got an everything with scallion, too.
1: I'm working.
0: Okay. And Trevor's opening up the packages.
1: Yeah.
0: This is the very first time that I've ever... We just got this bagel delivery, and it's the very first time I've ever received bagels from a beagle.
1: You know, there's a first for everything in your career, Jim.
0: Because these bagels apparently were sent by Roscoe. You know, the famous bed bug detection dog.
1: I love that dog.
2: Oh, yeah.
0: At Bell Environmental.
2: Uh-huh.
0: And these just showed up. This is a surprise to me. These
1: Am
0: just,
1: I sandwiching this for you?
0: Yeah, these just showed up. They just showed up a few minutes ago.
2: They smell amazing.
0: Well, I can't eat right now. I'm speaking on the. As soon as I finish Strange News, I'll eat it. But
1: come on.
0: But I wasn't. You know, it takes a while to chew a bagel.
2: It does.
0: It's not like one bite, you swallow it, and then you go on to the next the next thing.
2: They smell incredible.
0: But we... Oh, I hadn't really given it a smell yet. Here.
2: But we have a whole collection over here.
0: Ooh,
2: it's massive.
0: That smells really good.
2: That's like a perfect smell.
0: Well, anyway, Roscoe sent these bagels. The Beagle sent the bagels to celebrate Bell Environmental's new status as the sponsor of our early Strange News.
2: Oh, cool.
0: Nice. At Q104.3. 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You've got to turn the microphone on to speak.
1: I was chewing. I didn't know beagles like bagels.
0: Beagles like everything.
1: Yeah.
0: Beagles like everything.
1: I love beagles. They're like the best dogs.
0: No, I know this for a fact. I had a discussion with a veterinarian once.
1: I thought you were going to say a discussion with a beagle.
0: No, I had a I had a discussion with a veterinarian about beagles. And beagles, you know, they...

0: it's Lenny Kravitz for you in the morning here at Q104.3. Yeah. Ooh, it's Monday the 13th.
1: Scary.
0: And it's time for the news here at Q104.3. Kristen Marks is on vacation. She'll be back on Thursday. The news is brought to you by Morgan & Morgan, America's largest injury law firm. And here is Jonathan Clark.
1: Thanks, Jim. Good morning. Monday's July 13th, 2026. Sunny today, high of 85. Legionella bacteria has been found at a co-op, the Ardsley, on Manhattan's Upper West Side. The building notified residents saying they plan to flush out and disinfect the hot water system on Thursday. New York City's ordered 31 East Side buildings that have tested positive to do the same. There are more than 50 confirmed Legionnaires cases with no deaths. Flags are flying at half-staff at the White House and on Capitol Hill following the death of Senator Lindsey Graham. The 71-year-old lawmaker's sudden and unexpected death was announced by his office yesterday. Graham's communications director said in a post on X that the D.C. medical examiner said Graham died from a tear in his aorta. U.S. forces carrying out a new wave of strikes on Iranian military assets, escalating the confrontation centered on the Strait of Hormuz. The latest round of U.S. strikes follows Iran's attacks Monday on three commercial vessels transiting the Strait of Hormuz. The New York Times says a group of their journalists received subpoenas from the Justice Department after their report on the president's new Air Force One. According to the paper, the list includes Julian Barnes, Eric Lipton, Tyler Pager, and Eric Schmidt, who reported about security concerns on the new Air Force One. Checking the Q traffic report, we have an accident in Bedminster, left lane block 78 westbound between exit 26 and 24. East Fishkill, disabled vehicle, shoulder block on the Taconic southbound at Highway 52. George Washington Bridge inbound upper level 20 to 25 minutes. Lincoln Tunnel inbound 20 to 25 and Holland Tunnel inbound 35 to 40. Alternate side parking rules in effect today. Got a traffic tip? Call us 24/7, 212-377-7757. Q Sports, Yankees were away. 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
6: Got an accident in Bedminster, left lane blocked, 78 westbound, between exit 26 and 24. Queens, we have an accident, left lane blocked on the Cross Island Parkway southbound at Northern Boulevard. George Washington Bridge inbound upper level, 20 to 25 minutes.

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2: On this date in 1985, Bob Geldof of the Boomtown Rats organizes the Live Aid concerts to help the starving people in Africa, Philadelphia and London, Wembley and RFK, and everybody was there. That was the day that Phil Collins played on both ends, played London and then took an SST to play in Philadelphia and do both. Absolutely wild. And it was Queen who stole the show. They had come back together for it. But what many people don't realize, The Who were really at each other's throats. Pete and Roger weren't talking, and they decided, let's do it. And, you know, as Zach Starkey said, it's not a concert. It's a 3-hour war that nobody will ever win.

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Baby, even after you leave me, I will always love you. I mean, until I find somebody else, then we'll see how it goes. 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

0: 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We never found out exactly. Maybe it's New York, right? 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

song sounds to me, I don't know about you, but like it's a frat party. 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Two princes, spin doctors, cute.

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